a rock and roll suicide. You're too old to lose it, too young to choose it.

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4: I read the day of glory times, the joys of yesteryear. But I remember watching threads and growing up in fear. Grangemouth is a target, son. It all kicks off, we're fucking done. Turn and face the blast and hope you don't survive.

answers out. 'Cause everybody hates a tourist, especially one who thinks it's all such a laugh.

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So you don't forget, call before midnight tonight. 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
1: That's good. 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
0: And rubber?
1: Yeah, they like rubber too. Shrink tubing with a hairdryer.
2: Just a spot on the bench for a guy with a wrench and the accrues.
1: You like that, huh? 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
3: I read the day of glory times, the joys of yesteryear. But I remember watching threads and growing up in fear. 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

and horse draws. 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Let function have its day. Another day. Could it work in pink? Maybe that'll bring it around. Could it work in pink?